Was on 1102, hit person. Still on 1102, rescue 11, sick person. You're responding to 3100 East Atlantic Boulevard, 3100 East Atlantic Boulevard. Morant Italian Grill, 2002. Rescue 11, Brown. You're responding to a female that threw up, feels lightheaded.

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0: 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It's going to be referenced to an 80-year-old female, collar by Chief Spell. This is going to be an apartment 422. The front door is unlocked. 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
3: 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I saw the status of Roswell call, just confirming if they're on scene, though.
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0: 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Send a signal. Conscious from breathing. Informing some blood. Keep checking ready. Keep rising. 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

0: Consolidated Bravo, residential fire alarm. Consolidated Bravo, Quint 1 responded to 2070 Northwest 43rd Avenue. Carter Terrace 2070 Northwest 43rd Terrace, Unit 8, reference to residential fire alarm 2023.
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0: 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Crit 110, copy last.
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1: Engine 4, copy responding. 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Attempt to get additional effort in 2026. Rescue 4, copy. You respond to single unit. They advise it's going to be a 50-year-old female, not conscious but breathing. Advise she is vomiting. Engine 4, copy clear.
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0: 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She has vital stem 4. 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
0: Highway 2030. Rescue 99, respond reference to a pass out. It's going to be at 5818 Southwest the Luttery, time of call 2030.
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Royce 399, show you're responding to 15818 Southwest 11th Street. It's going to be reference to a 92-year-old male, conscious and breathing, pass out, 2031.

Alpha Foxtrot Hammer. Alpha Foxtrot Rescue 90, you've been dispatched for a hemorrhage at 22 Atlantic Shores Boulevard. At 722 Atlantic Shores Boulevard, 2033. Copy. I'll advise 7-Eleven gave a partial address and that he's vomiting blood. Attempt of the additional information, 2033.

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2: Zone 4, Lima, action rangers. Zone 45, Lima, rescue 45, engine 45, respond to an accident with injuries located at the intersection of Sheridan Street and North State Road 7. So, vehicle versus pedestrian, he has to call 338.
3: Rescue 45, copy.
2: Yeah, sorry, Council, EMS 31.
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2: Copy, 2-0.
1: You're welcome, 2039.
2: 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Flight Comet EMS 31, rescue 45, engine 45, BMS. 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
0: 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Attempt make addition information. 21.

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0: 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Caller advised of a cable wire that is down. I don't know if it's a live wire. PD also has the call. Desk is also still live and further 2046.
1: Any detail on if it's, as you said, sparking or any fire that's around it?
0: Stand by, I'll ask the desk. Have this dash 5. 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
2: 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Call up the roommate Phil and arms are tingling, and she hit her head hard as well. Attempt to get additional information, 2054.

0: 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Echo, rescue 105, engine 105, you respond to an accident injuries located at Sheridan Street and North Federal Highway. 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
2: 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C5, I'm at that intersection. I'm not seeing anything. Can you advise the location?
0: 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They call it advising that they need police as an accident disconnected. It is going to be at the intersection of Sheridan Street and North Federal Highway in front of Charlie Cheesesteaks. That these police claim that there's an accident disconnected. No answer on call back 2 times. The description call did and advises it's going to be in front of Charlie Cheesesteaks, 2056.
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1: 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The patient is asleep right now. 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

0: 5-9-2-9-7-0-B-S. They update the call. The call is being changed to a triple beeping call. They're also advising that the patient has pain in their right knee.
1: Copy that. Thank you.
0: You're welcome. 2110.
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0: Engine 11, so it's available. Hazard has been mitigated to the point where the ATAC and plumber are taking over. 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
2: 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It was a solid injury. 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

0: 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They're on scene and waiting up P&O.
1: 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Rescue 78 responding to trouble breathing, and Rescue 19 has a pass out.
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0: 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Specialist on accident with injury, 2118.
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3: And as a gray Honda Pilot versus a white BMW, both people on the street.
1: Okay.
3: Advised unknown on injuries at time, 2120.
1: All right, you're here. 2120. Is this
0: a vehicle? Yes, affirmative. Is he dispatched?
4: Riders on the rescue 58. The caller thinks the complaint is fatal.
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4: Fuel,
0: that's 125. 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
4: Okay, I'll me there. 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
0: 528. Copy, correction, copy. Okay, I just said to call at 2125. Rescue 205, you're being dispatched to 1921 North 14th Ave. For trouble breathing, as I said. Zone 40, Charleston.

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0: 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I'm going to be outside. 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
0: 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Call advice, this might be an 84-year-old female with high blood pressure. Also check your ET for premise at 2130.
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3: 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Door unknown on medical need.
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3: 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Shirtless in front of the door, advice. 25-year-old male, consciousness status is unknown. 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
1: 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Can you have seen this line in the fire rescue here? 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

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Zone 12 Alpha rescue 12 fall injury. You're responding to 14 Charlie Commercial Boulevard, 14 Charlie Commercial Boulevard, Pier 14, 2134.

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1: 2135. Rescue 12, Boston Route. 2135.
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1: Speak with the call I gave, there was no answer on that. I did look up her phone number, and I've seen several different addresses where she's called in. She's calling, I see no 20.
0: Five copy. We're going to pop into the nursing home in the area at 1600 Taft just to make contact with a orderly or whatnot. If we're going to clear.
1: Copy. I did see one call that came in for 1722 Madison Street, Hollywood Beach Retirement Home that came in February. Caller.
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0: 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It's going to be a gray SUV versus a white. We're also about to get one passenger in the white SUV passed out. Is bleeding from her. 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

0: There's no one for India, accident on the highway. Engine 65, rescue, correction. Rescue 65, engine 104, engine 65, you need to push through an accident on the highway, I-595 with turnpike east of. Engine is going to be on type 5, 2152. Crappy showing route. Call advised that a motorcycle is down, unable to locate the driver. FHP does have a call, 2152. I'll show you. Arrival, 2152.
1: Time 65.
2: Be advised, there's a female driver on the ground screaming in the background. Advise the person driving the engine, and it's her mother.
1: Engine 38, I'm coming into a fire call. Right now we've got two patients. Leave the field.
2: Come in. Your last was inaudible. Can you revise?
1: Currently we have one signal 7, and we've got two other patients being evaluated at the time.
0: Attack 5.
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1: X6 917 595
2: Wolf Huntsman B Battalion 6. Call. See how you want to say
1: it. 73 arrival Woodmont.
0: Yeah, 500 515.
2: 917.
1: Okay, so be advised, Davy Fighting Rifle to call. It's standing 595 westbound near the turnpike, east of the turnpike. Their phase two places the call in that area. The phase two that we have on your call also places the call in the area of 595 near Davy Road. Do you want to have units just respond over on the fact that Davy's currently working?
2: That's fine. What time?
1: They're on tech 5.
2: Okay, I'll go to Tech 5. And the vehicle descriptions match?
1: That's affirmative. I'm on a set now.
2: Copy. And you have EMS 17 on this?
1: For the call.
2: All right. And you said Tech 5, correct?
1: That's correct, sir.
3: Call 17 squad.
4: Copy.
5: Where you get?
4: Okay.
5: Okay.
4: Okay. Okay. Okay. Okay. Okay. Okay. Okay. Okay. Okay. Okay. Okay. Okay. Okay. Okay. Okay. Okay. Okay. Okay. Okay. Okay. Okay.
0: EMS 17, I'll copy response. Switch over to Tech 5.
1: Call information in regards to who calls it in or a phone number from the operator.
4: Yes, sir. Thank you.
1: Copy and advise. Tony is switching over to our tag. We do, they receive the call as well.
4: Copy. Okay, can get to the scene.
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2: And do I have a plan from Davy on this one?
1: That's affirmative. I am 86 on the one. Tech 5.
2: Copy. 1786. Your 6, go ahead. We have EMS 7 and Rescue and a another engine company coming from the county. Do you want us to continue that full response or comment with you with whatever you need?
7: I believe I got 65 units going. You guys possibly could be close to another accident, the signal seven with a close units. So just so we get the first arrival.
6: Fire count, engine 104. I got eyes on him. I hadn't thought about making a turnaround. I have 3 PD on the scene and a road ranger. If you get any information from HP, I think that's over there, or a road ranger, I appreciate it.
1: Copy, 7.

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1: 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It's going to be a white male, green t-shirt, black shorts with a black on him. PDS in Caldwell, 2201.
2: Yeah, I can handle Davy units. I'm at level 2 Tumor Broward General. 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
1: 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You're responding to 1010 South Ocean Boulevard, 1010 South Ocean Boulevard, Pompano, AG and Condo, Unit 1617, 2206.
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0: Okay, copy. I didn't catch it. Thank you.
2: Copy, 2208. Alpha, pass out. Hey, Alpha, rescue 58.98. You're responding to pass out at 3241 Holiday Springs Boulevard, 2208.
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2: 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This is 30.
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1: 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I'm Flash and Rescue 30. 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
0: 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You can put us on the call and say, Rescue 41, show us staging around Woodlawn.
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0: 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Zone 53, Gulf, Civil Breathing, Rescue 114, you're responding to 6721 Northwest 29th Terrace, 61 Northwest 29th Terrace. Rescue 114, acknowledge 2221. Copy, Rescue 114, your route, you're responding to a person in back pain and trouble breathing. 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
2: Structure fire.
0: 2.17, you've been signed to approximately 4014, stop for 7, we're going to ask how many entries.

Something to Charlie recognized. Right, 39, rest is 7-3, clear 39, 30, into 7-3, clear for 7, returning for 7, clear 39, 50-30. They responded to an address of 5303 North Staten Court, 5 feet North West 18th Court, reference to structure fire. Call is not advised in that room is on fire. All units to show the tap, the units to show the floor.

0: 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It's going to be a Grammy song versus a Blobby Sim song vehicle left lane heading northbound.
1: Do you not have a close rescue restaurant for us across the street?
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1: No.
4: 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Please, Wilson Rouse, Memorial West, one patient.
0: Copy, West, that's a 30.
4: And stay back comfortable.
0: Engine 7, I got there. Callers advised that there's a shelf on fire inside of a room. They do have visible smoke of flame. No entrapments at this time. 40.
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0: Text icon I responded and this update to our project that the fire is out. However, the home full of smoke. 2241.
1: Johnny Lieutenant, copy. I'm in Rommel. I'm in Charlie. Here's
0: okay, I said 2241.

0: Impact has a Jimmy arrival at the Seattle 40. Quadplex, nothing showing from the Alpha side. No. Pull the units down.
1: Quadplex, nothing showing from the Alpha side. All units, as you can slow response to this,

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0: Someone else will be on the map.
2: The highway at Northeast 38th Street.
0: That's Northeast the highway and Northeast 48th Street. 2243.
3: I'm going to have a top 5-7. Sorry, I'm going to have a rescue 39, rescue 73, code 39, inch 90, into 73. District 30, be advised, you can clear and return back to me. Council 5-7, will continue your response. So it's 63.
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0: 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You've been dispatched to a back pain at 5100 West Beach Boulevard. That's 5100 West Dale Beach Boulevard, 2247. Happy. Happy. Steady clear.
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0: Navy Fire Rescue just showed up with Rescue 6584. They're going to handle both patients. One ALS, one BLS. 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

0: 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Foxtrot checking. Don't 37 Foxtrot rescue one. You've been dispatched on chest hang at 2841 Somerset Drive. That's 2841 Somerset Drive up on that 109.
1: 2308.
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1: 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It's going to be reference. All of that, they have a check plane. They're going to be in apartment 109. 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
1: Caller advised that there was a vehicle in front of her address. A female is screaming. A male is having a medical emergency. They're not advising that the male is in and out of conscious.
0: On point 21, you've been dispatched to Abdominal Pain on 6100 Golf Club Road. 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
1: PD has the call. 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
0: This male started shaking and she doesn't know what's wrong with him. 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
3: Does it involve him urinating on himself?
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3: Rescue or something? 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
0: 68-1, I'll copy your responding. 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Caught stomach pain since yesterday. They're going to be in unit 102, 2341.
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0: 2360.

0: 5 on back to rescue 70. Per the updates, PD advised patient is conscious and breathing. Patient does have a history of seizure. It'll be between 22nd court and 23rd. And the patient is on the passenger side of the vehicle.
1: Okay.
0: 2317.
2: Unit 307. Italian 22, what are the notes?
0: It's going to be a language line. Spanish caller advised her daughter cut herself in the arm with a razor blade. Advised it was intentional. A 10-year-old probably has the razor.
2: What was the age?
0: A 10-year-old.
2: Copy that. Finish morning.
0: 2318.
2: 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Engine 45, copy.
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0: Rescue 45 to dispatch. We're here at this location. There doesn't seem to be any here. 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Location?
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4: 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Caller advised that the sister stated that there's a fire in the home.
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0: 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I talked to Rescue 45. Probably going to be related to Miramar. 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

0: icon to line 452. The call taker did make landline with Jeff, who is on scene, advised that her clothes is on fire at the residence. She's out of the residence at this time.
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2: 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And the alien as well?
1: 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That's 4010 Durham Alpha, 2326. I'm sorry, single residential, nothing shown on Tucson, investigating 2326.
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1: Hey, this is the heavy respondent. 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
0: Do you need anything out there? We got all the equipment, just your assistance. Roger that.
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You may dispatch to a hemorrhage at 2440 State Road 84. That's 2440 State Road 84, roadway and fleet 2340.

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2: 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Five seven Alpha Rescue 57, responded to 5220 Northwest 25th Street, 5220 Northwest 243 Unit 5220. 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
0: 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Rescue 34, I'll show you responding. It's going to be referencing to daughter tripped and fell and hit her right hand and right shoulder. 20-year-old female conscious and breathing, 2350.

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2: 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The caller advised she's out of breath. We got the address via phase 2, but the caller gave a partial of 3290 Oakland, 2360.
0: Rusty 30 on route.
2: 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Going to be a reference to a 52-year-old male, conscious and breathing, followed by her husband. At that chest pain, the pulse is going high and low. Gate code is in the header, 2360.

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0: 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Occupants are ambulatory at this time. Show us triaging.
1: 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Film 28, no trouble breathing. Film 28, Alpha 28, you can dispatch with trouble breathing at 5720 Southwest 88th Ave. That's 5720 Southwest 8th Ave, 2359.

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0: That's correct. Thank you for calling the call.
1: Copy. Roger. Rescue 220, you're copying our route. Can be reference a 70-year-old female, conscious and breathing. She's complaining of shortness of breath from COPD and pain from a UTI. She's going to be on the porch with her service dog, 01. Copy, you're going to get a route. Call it. Copy. Show both units their route. Advise that the patient is intoxicated, unconscious, and vomiting. PD also has the call. 01.

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0: 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As well as she was locked in the field of heat. 002.
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0: 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It's going to be a 31 male conscious in unit 03. Zone 19 Delta, domestic with injury. Rescue 19, you're being dispatched to a domestic with injury, 7789 Fairway Boulevard, 04.
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Zone 3 Ontario West at 39, you responded to 8211 Northwest 20th Court, 8211 Northwest 0 Court, reference to 06.

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2: 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That's 1198 West Hillsboro Boulevard. Zone 1, Alma, fall.
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0: 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It's going to be at I-95 North on Sterling Road south of 4XL on the highway.
3: 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On Bravo, commercial fire alarm. Zone 17 Alpha, Rescue 17, you've been dispatched to an ambulance at 24484, that's 2440, State Road 84. Zone 21 Bravo, Clint 21, you've been dispatched to a commercial fire alarm at 1601 Golf Club Road, that's 1640 Golf Club Road, 011.

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0: I should copy this call of a unit involved in the accident. 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They advise multiple injuries. It's worth contact for.
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0: 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And you're over on that floor.
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4: 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I'll be advised, we have direction 105-105-831 responding to I-95 on North Southern Road, south of. They're advising that it's going to be a unit involved and two other vehicles in the express lane. PD's on scene, Hollywood units on scene blocking the express lane.
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0: Quanto mi stai a fare?
1: Be advised, there are trains out of Joe Stein I have no longer for south of. Do you need to respond?
2: Yeah, you're Hollywood units already en route. It's a Hollywood problem, but it's correct.
1: Copy. You're on awesome.
2: Boulevard's clear all the way to Southern River. We're continuing north to our river.
1: Copy.
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0: Falcon to the 10-5.
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0: This is an update. Identify the one driver is possibly trapped inside the vehicle.
1: No, they still clear appropriate. Yeah.
0: Would that be the Sardinia unit?
1: Negative. Let's go and start the Hollywood.

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1: The patient is confirmed as it's emerging. They also advise that you will possibly have to cut the door open.
2: 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Engine 31 should be arriving momentarily.
1: Copy.
3: 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It's going to be on I-5 northbound, just north of Griffin. We do have one vehicle on the express lane. Possibly one person's trapped inside. There's another vehicle on the right, so the vehicle, let's continue to go through and show you 31 from the edge. We'll be the license.
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0: Congress 31, that's my 31. You're being dispatched on 95 and North Carolina 7. Well, so for the accident with his
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0: Copy, I've
2: been before. I see 31's around going to 4.

105 Foxtrot, Echo and Trump. Ladder 74, you're being dispatched out 95 North Congress Road, south of 40, exit one entrapment on the highway, 124.

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3: 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The last Memorial region, we're going to have one of both from alert. It's going to be about 35-year-old. Last call 13. ETA is going to be about 15 minutes.
1: Also on a 5-hour.
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1: 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It came in for a 39-year-old female caution of breathing, calling trouble breathing. Feels like she's wanting to go. Also taking the team from his hazards. Hold on 6 hours.
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0: Hazmat 31, copy that. 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
1: Rescue 17, Rock and Rock, clear to Tower 033. Oh, what about Foxtrot? Smash on over. Five, you're being dispatched out on your final bound. We're from Road South on 4 on the highway, L37.

0: South Federal Highway and Dixie Highway, South Federal Highway and Dixie Highway and the bus stop.
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Dial 37 calls accidentally into. Phone 37 golf rescue 237 into 37. You may dispatch by entry on Northwest 41st Street on Northwest 34th Terrace. That's Northwest 1st Street and Northwest 34th Terrace. 039.

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1: 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We can't have the Spanish speaking caller. Advise that you need to go to the hospital. Still, if you need more information, over 2 hours.

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Rescue 9, Clint 9. You're responding to East Commercial Boulevard, North Dixie Highway, Public Parking Lot. Reference an assault with injuries. 056.

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0: 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And you want me to go ahead and call Daly?
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Well, 7-2-3-7, the responding to 4-D-5-0, West Oakland Park Boulevard, reference to pass out, 10, we have this in the ride.

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1: 19. Falcon Rescue 37. Rescue 37, how happened? I was going to try to get an update of where the patient was located, but it looks like we got an update already, and he advised he's sitting at the plaza on the left side.
2: We have a stroke alert to Memorial West.
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0: 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JD, you had a boat instructor car.
1: Stand by. I just want to confirm that Rescue 237 is copying that they're going to that. To your office.
2: Zone 19. Respond to a sick person at 7401 Venetian Street, unit number 321.
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1: Tap 4.
3: Got it, thank you.
2: What's my appointment in TAC 4?
1: 237, you're going to be responding to 4850 at Open Park Boulevard on the, as a plaza on the left side. I've already said pass out. Check MEP for permits happening. 21.
4: Rusty 228, I have two DLEs on scene for this subject. Okay, you have now.
1: Copy 122.
3: Two 37 back on business. Thank you, 237 is called.
1: The first party caller, 17-year-old conscious and breathing, advised he's feeling like he's about to pass out. He advised he's sitting at the plaza on the left side and requests for water as well.
2: Rescue 190, sure you en route to person to a 67-year-old male conscious and breathing, advising he feels good. Stands up. Also, check your MDT for officer safety, 122. I'm going to say wrong. Just be advised. I call it to identify this person from the air condition. Car is out of the building, but she's advised that people are trapped. The flames and people are visible at 123.
1: Are you on the air?
2: This is the niece map, and she's in pain. 123. That's affirmative. Just be advised, the cause advises that most people are trapped. There are no alternate numbers given, just the one that the caller is in, T14. At the time, no one is sick or injured.
3: How many calls have you received?
2: Just one.
4: Battalion 37 is on this call, correct?
2: I'm on to you, Battalion 37. All units, just be advised, these are saying there are no active fire or fire smoke coming from the AC unit. Rescue 107, go ahead.
1: Negative. He advised he's feeling like he's about to pass out, but he did request for water as well.
2: Okay. It's going to be T104, Tango 104.
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0: 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We'll be messy. 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
6: 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I'm updating. Rescue, sir. 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
0: You mentioned a gas leak at the Terminal 2 was near.
1: The notice says upper level Terminal 2 near Delta 1 gate.
2: This is 5-9. 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

0: 210 a fire call.
1: Detail
0: 210. Detail 210, oh, that it's the torn basal attack. Upper floor by Q1. The contractor is present. We don't believe it's any gas leak. The guy wants to just make sure and do a meter test.
1: They're walking towards the area right now.
2: Happy, open 6.

0: Thank you for calling.
1: Thank you, stand by.
0: We met with the shore crew, and due to the shutting off the sprinkler head, there's some non-participation of being in place, and that's what this. All clear. Thank you, Russell. That's all.
1: 6-9 Bravo, agency car response to a fall, no injury. 9831 Northwest 4th Street, 201.
0: Rest 6-9,
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0: Roof turning again, left.
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1: Copy, stand by. 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
0: Go ahead.
1: Because they updated the call, they said you have to go to the garage to use the white box to unlock the garage. And I have the code when you're ready.
0: I'm ready, go ahead.
1: It's going to be 1050.
0: Copy, thank you.

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I mean, it's going to be an unknown medical. 2 back.

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I'll say Alpha 6%. Call 28 Alpha, rescue 228, you're responding to 8710 Southwest 56. Please, try to assist a person to MVP from the side of the survive 2016. Correction 216.

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1: 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It's an 82-year-old male. 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They can help. 217.

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1: 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I'm going to be Pines Recovery, 233. Zone 73 Alpha 1, injury. Alpha 1, rescue 73. You're being dispatched to 4401 City Drive, Wawa, referencing injury 233.

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0: 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Zone 57 Alpha, Rescue 57, Quinn 57, Battalion 57, District 30. You're responding to 2900 Northwest 56th Avenue. Reference an accident with injuries. 243.
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No, pero ya me acuerdo de personas. No, 37. Correction, zone 37, echo, risk of 24, zone 24, 4, purpose is different, say, LAT for purpose, has us nearby, 3.

Rescue 37 ramp. Copy, Rescue 37. The caller, per the notice, says it's coming to the address name from Rapid SOS. The female saying she needs help, saying he needs help. Guys, caller is bargaining, hard to understand. We're going to attempt to get further. Stand by. 3 of course.

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1: 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Alright, Country 7, you have advised you cross an elevated to a trouble breathing. 307.
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0: 37 Charlie 10. South 37 Charlie Rescue 237, you'll be flying to 5061 West Oakland Boulevard at Garden Gardens, holding Foxtrot Unit 2 West at 7 a.m. 327.
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1: Okay,
0: rescue is crafty and wild. PD is requesting fire rescue. Requesting fire rescue to check him out. 329. Also, they care for out of proximity. I suspect he has a flat. 329. 329.

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0: 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Leverage person, 3 minutes.

0: Roger 17, route.
1: Copy, Roger 17. If the first party caller is 63-year-old male, conscious of breathing, the caller advised they're outside of the animal care facility and they're basically after taking it there, unknown if it's an allergic reaction.

0: Yeah, I know.
1: Copy.
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0: This is 17 Pike Hall, any over.
1: We're looking to confirm the number. The number we have, we're unsure if it's the correct one. So, on the air.
0: Understood. If you could send me a list of places for
1: Happy 345.

0: 5 and RC 17.
1: 17.
0: I was able to get a phone number. I'm going to send it to you later.
1: I'm seeing copy, thank you.
0: Is that piece of the phone, or are you going to just take the number?
1: I'll make contact with... I can come around and I'll make contact with the number and see if I...
0: Copy, 47.

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1: Yeah, if you can get a daily here, because I'm going to turn on that phone number. This will be the tone.
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0: 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I'm breathing.
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0: 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No, 44 Bravo, West 44 respond to Strike Parts on 8040 Hampton Boulevard, Unit 203 at 408. Just touch on. Hey, no, it's 408.
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1: SQ 44 Oshawa responding. It's going to be a 2-year-old female, conscious and breathing. Not feeling well. The signal did change to a trouble breathing. The apartment 203, 408.

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1: 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The complainant is advising their mother fell. There's most of their information at this time.
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Officer of Trevor Brandon. 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Out of proximity, officer safety has a flag in a direct hit. Reference Jeremiah Joseph for domestic strangulation. 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You're responding to a 86-year-old female, conscious and breathing. 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Also check your cat for officer safety. Have a flag. First one.

Are you coming to rescue 22? Okay. 6302 rescue 63 Sunset, 6302 Rescue 63 Sunset, 6302 Rescue 63 Sunset, 6302 Rescue 63 Sunset, 6302 Rescue 63 Sunset, 6302 Rescue 63 Sunset, 6302 Rescue 63 Sunset, 6302 Rescue 63 Sunset, 6302 Rescue 63 Sunset, 6302 Rescue 63 Sunset, 6302 Rescue 63 Sunset, 6302 Rescue 63 Sunset, 6302 Rescue 63 Sunset, 6302 Rescue 63 Sunset, 6302 Rescue 63 Sunset, 6302 Rescue 63 Sunset, 6302 Rescue 63 Sunset, 6302 Rescue 63 Sunset, 6302 Rescue 63 Sunset, 6302 Rescue 63 Sunset, 6302 Rescue 63 Sunset, 6302 Rescue 63 Sunset, 6302 Rescue 63 Sunset, 6302 Rescue 63 S

Rescue 26 from Copland, you're responding to 843-year-old Lev has been breathing. Caller has his tooth and gum that's hurting. 414.

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1: Come in, Chief. That's my thing for up right now.
0: 415.
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0: Angel Alpha, I'm just asking, do we have a door code on file for this address?
1: That's affirmative, 2044,
2: 2044. Cool, 14. Here, and here, first thing, and to get here. Transit, show us 7.
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0: 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Park,
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0: Are you only calling? 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

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Represent 44-year-old male, conscious and breathing. Advise he is 38 times fatigue. Rescue 39, be advised of a direct hit premise hazard for this location. It's in reference to a black male, 5'6", 150 pounds. Who was offended charges to include second degree murder and robbery with a firearm. Caution should be used when at this residence. 436.

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1: Copy. Is there a person sitting outside asking for ambulance and PD? And then advise what the issue is. It's a black male with a red shirt and on the bottom.

0: 9907 9 9 9 9 9 9 9 9 9 9 9 9 9 9 9 9 9 9 9 9 9 9 9 9 9 9 9 9 9 9 9 9 9 9 9 9 9 9 9 9 9 9 9 9 9 9 9 9 9 9 9 9 9 9 9 9 9 9 9 9 9 9 9 9 9 9 9 9 9 9 9 9 9 9 9 9 9 9 9 9 9 9 9 9 9 9 9 9 9 9 9 9 9 9 9 9 9 9 9 9 9 9 9 9 9 9 9 9 9 9 9 9 9 9 9 9 9 9 9 9 9 9 9 9 9 9 9 9 9 9 9 9 9 9 9 9 9 9 9 9 9 9 9 9 9 9 9 9 9 9 9 9 9 9 9 9 9 9 9 9 9 9 9 9 9 9 9 9 9 9 9 9 9 9 9 9 9 9 9 9 9 9 9 9 9 9 9 9 Grazie.
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0: Grazie.
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He's conscious of breathing. Tonight he fell off the bed with a possible arm injury. 441.

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0: First of all, there was a problem.
1: Abby, the complaint is advising that he believes his mother passed away last night, was released on the yesterday. Patient is not breathing, unconscious, and flash is not responding.
0: Why can't that?
1: Copy, 4-4. There's not time. Copy, 4-4.
0: This was a hard time with the caller, advising our phone that the patient passed away last night.
2: The caller believes mother passed away in the night. Advised that the patient was released from the hospital yesterday.
0: I think it's going to call you.
2: 45.

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1: Hello, no, so far you're on. Fire alarm, 1800 South Ocean Boulevard, 447.

Maxwell, 1 Charlie 6 Route. Hello, 1 Charlie Rescue 201, you're responding to 1201 North Compass Way, from the state prison. Well, 52.

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1: Copy RC-201. PD is on scene requesting fire rescue for a patient that is unwell. He's understood breathing. He was PD on scene referencing trespassing. Perfectly.

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0: 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Now 66 India, rescue 66, engine 66, can be responding to the approximate location of 2791 Northwest 49th Court, reference accident with injuries. 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
1: 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They advise it's a black Toyota Corolla versus a bicycle. They advise a person. One person is bleeding in front of the Inferno Fitness. 456.
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1: Thank you, 201, Cushing, Cossack. Okay, acknowledge it. Most responding. 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

0: 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Roger 103. PD is currently holding this call. We're holding it until the next ship comes on, which isn't until 6 a.m. Currently it's...
1: Hello, Ronnie. Can you repeat, please?
0: PD is currently holding this call. They're saying that they don't know where the subject is. Do you still want PD to respond?
2: Absolutely. Hotel David.
1: Respondent, advised the fire rescue is needed.
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1: 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The box patient is in out of consciousness and the sugar is down to 105.508.
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2: The victim is on scene, and are you stating that the subject has assaulted and is no longer on scene?
1: It says the kind of victim are on scene. The caller did not see the person. They are unsure where the subject is located.
2: Engine returning.
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0: and there is a copy.
1: You have to 5 10.
0: Yes, sir.
1: 5 10. Copy. Caller stated that his neck is broken and that he has some pain and he can't take it, throwing himself. Do you think he has to call as well? Northwest 5 10, please. 5 11.

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2: Full advise, 5-0 Shock, 2 size.
0: Hang on, Jet, have 18. Engine 38 in Ronald. The caller is advising of a 5-foot alligator anabolic pipe. No one sick or injured. All attempt further on the alligator. 519.

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1: 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Engine 30, go ahead.
2: Yeah, can you guys, it's not rising for you, there is going to be a water main break. We're going to need to respond out here for the next break.
1: Copy.
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0: Well, 1781, accident on the highway.
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0: at 534. 22 I-95 north of Sterling, north of Riverside Highway, 7 on 4, 534.

0: Non c'è cosa.
1: I'm advising in copy. Got a couple calls on it. This call came in as the same location. There's one injury. They haven't advised on what that injury is as yet.
0: And the location, you said?
1: It's the same one. It's 95 southbound, it's not just the one.
0: Okay. 95 southbound, south of Sterling. Just double check to see if Hollywood also has units as well.
1: That was the other one. Okay, this one is northbound, I'm sorry, southbound north of Griffin. That was the other one that came in. It was southbound north of Sterling. And per 95 off, it's southbound. It's southbound at Griffin is three left lanes that block.
0: Okay, can't we find 95 ops? Ask them desperately for us to approach and access this call.

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2: Our company is going in 17 to this after row 84.
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1: 44 Bravo, rescue 44 Cindy for chest pain. 1418 Avon Lane, 1418 Avon Lane for the Hampton Lakes. Apartment 36 on the third floor, 537.

Thank you for falsely responding. It's going to be referencing to a father having chest pain, 65-year-old male, conscious and breathing, 537.

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0: Angelica.
1: Angelica? We did make contact with them. They said that they'll have someone respond to the address.
0: Got it.
1: 5:34.

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1: Sure.
0: I'm going to TV panel. Miami Beach is advising that there's an officer on scene. Not involved, but on scene. They're giving it at 95 southbound just north of Sterling. And there are two patients there. So they can advise what the injuries are.
1: Thank you. We're stuck in traffic trying to make our way there. If that officer can just tell us if he has any active status of those patients, so I know if I need second rescue or not.
0: Yeah, we'll try to get a hold of them. Did you start a second one just in case?
1: Good idea. Due to the traffic.
0: Copy.

0: First of all, you're being requested at I-95 North Griffin, Brooklyn to exit on the highway. It's going to be on TAC 4, TAC 58.
1: We're down from lane 4 all the way to lane 6. Engine 32, if you could help us take out 2 and 3, and we'll take out 3 and 4 from to the right.
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0: All right, Freddie, bye.

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1: F-5.
3: 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I'll have to land.
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0: 917, I'll check with FHP, see if they can give you an ETA. We get most of the lanes closed except express.
1: Copy.

0: Quinn 13 to retire. We only have one transfer with Russian service.
1: Stop, thank you. 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
1: Rescue on, can you repeat?
3: You've been canceled.
1: Copy. Okay,
3: 5 and 3.

0: 12. Hello, and welcome to the Avenue Refinery to Fall 1371 South Ocean Boulevard, Unit 111, 54.
1: And 11 cops.
0: 554. Also, 12 responded to a sick person at 45 Point Vienna Street, 554.
2: Commencement to transfer to 2017. We're in the process now of opening up all lanes, moving the last vehicle off the shoulder.
3: Copy, 4.

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The caller provided this address, but it was pending in Plantation. It's an open line caller from a 85-year-old John Frazier, possibly a mentally ill patient, stating that she's in pain.

0: Command Fire Fountain. Excuse me to all vehicles on the road, transport all stations. We're open and back up the highway to the section.
1: Copy. Stage 32, Class 17, show you. So that will be clear at 557.
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0: 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Vamos lá, November Rescue 201, you've been responding to 200 Northwest 13th Court. Let Mr. Superfan check in for permits as of by. Happy to know.
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1: Copy to a one. It's a first party caller, 70-year-old male, comes to breathing, and Vice is feeling dizzy and he wants to pass out. Good business.

0: 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We overturned.
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1: Did they hear any help?
0: 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But the call was pinging from Plantation. They just went to, because it's an open line call.
1: Copy. 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

Right. Oh, crazy person. Yeah, no, through Rescue 11, I'm a thirsty person at 255 South 7th Street. Rescue 11, come out. Probably about he has slept in 6 days, and he feels unwell. A 35-year-old male, less than breathing. Person's going to be in the parking lot at 31.

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0: 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They need the address to 25 Southeast 7th Street.
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1: Copy, engineer. Is that the general fire for South 18, 641?

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1: What's the 11 property around here to Fortson? Eleven up for fire alarm. Absolute engine 11 is going to a 5-13 South Ocean Boulevard. It's 40. Safe.

0: 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Bell 7-9 Alpha, Rescue 7-9, respond to a trouble breathing, 18427 Northwest 10th Street, 645.
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0: Hi, Dimitri Rebel, single story. Commercial occupancy airport hangars. We have nothing showing from two sides. Do have an alarm activated. We'll be investigating.
1: Canales 242.
0: 279 RL.
1: Canales 279. 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Excuse me. Chair is back pain. 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
0: I caught your now, Ingram. 703. 67-year-old male conscious and breathing, fell in the shower, unable to get up. Injured. 704. Confirming to close it out.
1: Okay, thank you. You go ahead and close it out. Unless they're in trouble, silence.
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0: 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You as well,
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1: Rescue 15, Tom.
0: 231.
1: Per our address, it's in the Oregon apartment 24. Is that correct?
0: Yes, that's what they have, but I'll be contacted to confirm. Zone 105 rescue is one.
1: The caller, the buildings aren't laid out that way. It's a 3-4 apartment number.
0: Zone 105, engine 105, rescue 105, half mile 31, rescue 31, engine 31.5. Respond to 1525 Monroe Street, 15265 Monroe Street, reference to a gas leak. I'm going to carry bond over to PAC 4.
2: Battalion 5, dispatch.
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0: 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Engine 103 on scene, request to get a response to 470 Northeast 17th Avenue, 4770 Northeast 17th Avenue, 709. Rescue Department 204.
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1: 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It's 1300 South Ocean Boulevard, the criteria in Hondo, so general fire alarm.
2: 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We're not alone out there at 20 front.
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0: 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You're going to be responding to UFOs at 2638 Northwest 145, Sunrise Lakesley 180, Unit 402, 716. Zone 59 Golf, skyline. Zone 59 Golf, 859. You're going to be responding to a fire alarm at 851 Boulevard, Sunrise Lakes Building 76, 17.
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0: On VFX on highway. 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To VFX vent on progress, southbound, just north of commercial, stand by for tight tunnel.
1: 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There's a slow pass in the air here.
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0: 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It's going to be from a crash notification. 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
0: Okay. First 5, you're on dispatch 1, switch back over to dispatch 6. Gotcha.
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0: 44 Bravo, Whiskey 44, India 44, respond on the 5th, 7211, Southwest 14th Street, 721.
1: Captain 1. That's what I got.
0: Captain 1-5. Twice, Quint 1-5, Rest 1-5. We also have Oakland Creek responding in addition to Battalion 1-5. And it's in reference to the severe car crash notification via iPhone. We're getting a voicemail call back. Excuse me. Call 7-1.
1: 1-5, yes, sir, answering this address. 1-1.
0: 721. I'm outside of the home. 7-year-old son is inside, and the field is on, Stephen.
1: Engine 44, speedy and call.
0: Yes, they have the call.
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1: Vehicle description?
0: Negative. We have no information except for two car notifications. Yeah,

0: Northbound, it was a red sedan, traveling southbound, just north of Kernville. From a distance, unoccupied, just to get a signal, we're traveling up to Atlantic. Sir.
1: Hey, all right, sir. At 7:23.

0: Pepper Lady, we're en route.
1: Sir, press 3. Arrivals in 4.
0: I just said it was a cool.
1: Sir, press 4.
2: Rescue 15, we've reached Atlantic Boulevard, northbound, all south out here, clear, we're going to be turning around.
1: And only, sir. Second board.

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1: 1-2-48, copy. It's affirmative, please. They date, sir, and there's nothing.
2: Okay, copy. We have nothing showing from Sample to Atlantic Boulevard.
1: Are you responding to the progress exit on the highway?
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4: Rescue 15, we've cleared Sawgrass northbound and southbound from Clemson, Carolina.
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1: 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Acknowledge, sir, thank you. 728.
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2: Rescue can respond to fall injury, 936 Lion Bay Boulevard, 730. Captain route, 730, Unit 105.

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Cryptid 52, you're responding to a sick person at 3001 South Forest Drive, 3001 South Forest Drive, apartment 609, 731.

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Bravo, Rescue 6-9, you're responding to a fall injury at 14431 Southwest 88th Avenue, 741.

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0: 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I advise you bell at 7:43.
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1: 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I'm going to be responding to a battery at 5874 Northwest 28th Street. Check it in VT reference from the hazards. 744.
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0: Thank you for asking. I'm standing beside 57. I'm going to be responding to a fire alarm at 5700 Northwest 27th Court. I have been checking NBC Register 548. 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Copy switching. I show you in route 448. 2903 North State Road 729 District North State Road 7 at Seminole. Reference to a fire alarm at 748.
1: 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Circle.

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0: 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Attack from 147 Delta, rescue 227 engine 27, responding to 5114, split 22nd Street, in reference to chest pain, 30 people near back, doctors, 76.
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2: 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Pending showing for Alpha side. We do have an evacuation progress with an alarm sounding. We're not investigating.
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So, 804. 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And in 27, you're being dispatched to 5114 Southwest 22nd Street in reference to check safe, check on the T for nearby houses, 84. 4. 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

0: 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The dog is 600 responding to this person at 1460 West 101 Avenue. It's going to be at Molia Medical. Alex.
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0: 57 Alpha, point 57. You're going to respond to a fire alarm at 5700 Northwest 24 Anderson Village. Check in the team reference for Ms. Hazard, 806.
1: The sheriff's responding from down the street. We were just there. We'll advise him when we arrive.
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0: 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Hurricane Nose, same reading.
1: Secondary vibe is a white male laying on the ground, part of the business. He's vomiting on himself, did not respond to the complaint. 8-year-old male appears not conscious. Breathing is unknown. Last update, and the subject is now moving. 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
0: Thank you, 6-9, copy, thank you.
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0: 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A-11. Morning. It says, how do you copy? Loud and clear. 210. 81. 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A-12.

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1: 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Rollover. 15. Rollover, I-95 northbound, Mission Road, north of. Copy, rescue 17, 86. 1 copy. 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I'm around. Do we have a traction?
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1: 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It's at 2231 Northeast 38th Street. 2231 38th Street. 816.
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2: Please just remove up set at 112 degrees on.
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0: 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Tunnel 6 out, rescue 6 engine 206, tunnel for a pass out, 2025 on the drive, tunnel 25, 834. 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

0: 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You are en route 840.
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0: And 232, Charlie, you're responding.
2: Rescue 230 shows out of service, training control 15 to 94.
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0: 230 to confirm your responding.
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0: Hey, I'll let you monitor 841. To State South Federal Highway at the Jackson, I claim that I can smell gas in the officer's office. 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
0: Potential Battalion 6-9 responding center with injury 7620 Northwest 20th Court. Who is your vehicle versus the house? 842.
5: 9-6-9. 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
2: Rescue 33.
0: Copy, Rescue 33. Rescue 33 and 33 Battalion 6-9 responding to an accident with injuries. It's going to be a vehicle over to the house. Waiting for the information that does 842.
6: Hazmat 17.
0: Hey, knowledge, Hazmat 17. I'll show you around. 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
0: 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Copy, Ross. I'll just respond to the accident. This is a attack, fire attackers. 7 en route. Complete versus husband. Caller is yelling that he's bleeding.
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0: 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Three in the platform. 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

0: 17, I'll take command from engine 1. We have a light smell. Utilities have been secured. We're just going to have a hazmat walk through and monitor.
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2: 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You could be responding to a back pain at 4291 Northwest 18th Street.
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0: 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Rescue
1: 7 route. And Rescue 7, I'm just waiting around. You're going to be responding reference. A FEMA that's having chest pains. 53.
0: 10-7.
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1: And officer, Rescue 7, just be about 59 L.
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1: the fastest status? Kill us, there'll be a... There's an all-day
0: time as well. And that's
1: the service training. 8-3-3. 169-8. Copy both units. 4-4. It's on 33 Alpha Springs. Sorry, it's 947 Euro female conscious and breathing with high blood pressure at 854. Hospital cover your bed 7, 854. Progress on a 38-year-old female living needs to be transported to a regional hospital patient, 8-4. Go ahead.
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1: 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C-70 responding.
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3: Any green? Hazmat 17. 37. 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

0: Phone 5 in November, Sequoia. Phone 5, rescue 5, responded, 12 into Arthur 300, Arthur Street, room 62, reference to a sick person at 910.
1: So one Mike, Clint 17, rest 201, respond to 310, 7 Waiters Road for pass out. 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
1: 9-11. It's going to be a 29-year-old female that passed out, just conscious of breathing. 9-11. Nick. Turn off the cancel.
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0: 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Rescue sick person at 12280 Northwest 14th Street, 12280 Northwest 14th.
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0: Alone 1141 Rescue 52 will be responding to a fall injury. 1 Southwest 15th Street, 914.
1: Okay, you're responding for a vehicle versus a pedestrian. The pedestrian was on a walker. We're still getting updates. And Haley has a call, 914.
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2: 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Quint 39, to list 1700 Northwest 58 Terrace. 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
6: 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I'm out here responding to a 25-year-old male, constant breathing, 927.

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2: 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You kind of show me an overturn. 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

0: 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Alpha Platform 6 9 responding to a fire alarm 7328 Northwest 23rd Street, 7328 Northwest 23rd Street for residential at home and landline 933.
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0: 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Texas Zill 37 Foxtrot, Rescue 14, Engine 37, Route 3075 Northwest, 35th Avenue, Unit 207 on the second floor, reference to trouble breathing. Check MDT for nearby hazards, 935.
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0: Copy, rest of 14, I'll show you the route. Very good. That's just Alpha 14, responding to Northwest 27th Avenue and West Dollar Boulevard. 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
0: 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Can you add a mutual aid to our call?
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1: 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Copy of 14, I'm out. Oh, 301 is 103. You're responding to a fall injury. 3101 Northeast 10th. 3101 Northeast 10th. 937.
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0: 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Lieutenant 5-7, SOS request a mutual aid rescue for 14 Alpha Zone reference to 16 Alpha.
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0: 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Attention Zone 4, Bravo, reference to respond to 4 times of the request for CR, Unit 4 is 18, reference to total bridge, 941.
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1: Alright.
0: There's no further hazards. We've been secure in front of the PD. So stay.
1: Copy, operator. Go ahead.
2: Is caller on scene?
1: 9:43. 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
3: 44. Engine 3 coming to rookie 14. The room number is up to 202. Good, are you
1: us? Copy, show you label at 944. For the sheriff's apartment in a lobby at 44th. It's missed like 8.
2: Hey, I'm ready.
1: 944. We're going to be responding to a sick person at 7041 Sunset Street, unit number 202. Yes, Mr. Walsh, you're going to be referenced to a lift of this. 77-year-old female, apartment number 6 at 9:45. And Refuge 245, your call is going to be referenced to year-old male, not conscious, breathing, passed out. It's going to be under lock.
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0: 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Accidental injuries. Bravo, rescue 92.92, Baton 39, EMS 39. You're going to be responding to an accident with injuries at 12801 West Sunrise Boulevard in front of the Burlington. Check ABT reference for Ms. Hazard, 957.
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2: 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You can hold EMS 39.
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2: 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Civil system. Six five Delta and 65 responded to 150 on South Miami Land Terrace for open assist. 10-5. E-4-5 Scott Ford Indy.
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0: Es que dice,
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的百分之八十左右。那Wait, now can find that on 00966 shares. The AMS will come down. Unknown age, voice contact, made, no medical issue, or lockbox information. The best deal to send mailing to call the patient, but it was always 5 times too early. Okay, I'll show you a route. Responding to a mail that's not anymore waiting for further. Oh, wait.

159 though, for solid injuries. That's an injury 59. You're going to find yourself out with injuries at 3003 North University Drive, Avalino Senior Living Facility, unit number 111, 709.

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Fire alarm. Six responding to 1850 Eisenhower Boulevard in reference to a fire alarm. Fire alarm.

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0: We're receiving an alarm for the address of 50 Eisenhower Boulevard. Do you want to take them up on the thing, or do you want me to dispatch another engine?
1: You can see them up on the same. I'm seeing updates to saying that no smoke, no flame. They just need help to reset, correct?
0: That's affirmative.
1: Okay, you can just let them call about us.
0: Thank you, sir. Turn to you.
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1: Rescue 78, responding. Sergeant, dispatch now.
0: Rescue 78, doctor responding. It's going to be a 65-year-old male with back pain. 1018.

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1: Sure.
0: According to the notes, Rescue 17 is responding.
1: Yeah, I see that they put them in route. Actually, you're available.
0: 17 copy.
1: 17.
0: Rescue 78 responding.
1: Officer, I show you out. You're responding to a 65-0 male costume for you. This is a hotel Paso. The test is on 28 Hotel Rescue 228.20 responding to 10,030 Road, Industrial Health, Unit 5, in reference to the Paso. 10-19.

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1: 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We have Rescue 78 and Engine 37 responding to 2600 Northwest 49th Avenue.
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0: It's available. 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No fire belt.
1: Coffee break. 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Check NDT reference room and have it. 1026. Having some timing injuries. You're going to be responding to an injury at West Oakland Park Boulevard and Northwest 95th Terrace, 1026. Rescue 9, I copy your response. It's going to be a reference to a 29-year-old female, currently conscious of breathing. She's having body pains, nausea, and a facial reaction, 1026. Copy. 256.
0: All right, send over to the
1: hospital. Yeah, I'm
2: going to stay. Copy. Marshall 72, the fire pump.
1: Hi, Marshall 72, go ahead.
2: We're seeing that 95th Terrace. We got so many guys hit by a car on a bicycle.
1: 95th Terrace and what?
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1: Copy.
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0: 59 Delta Rescue 70, reporting 57 ENS 9. 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Copy, 5-72B, I advise that first, the closest unit is responding 16 minutes away. 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
1: That's affirmative. 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
1: I'll rest the truck for sure, y'all. Park on 2, Russian 66. Park on 2, Russian 66.
0: University 5 in reference to an accident with injuries. A PD is on scene. First complaining of chest pain. 1031.
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0: 1031.
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3: 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Rescue 237. Engine 37. Accident with injuries, West Oakland Park Boulevard, North State Road 7, northbound, north of 1032.
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3: 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One person bleeding from the head. 1035. 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
1: Possibly one of the same as the call that we're responding.

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1: Engine 37.
0: What was the view for this dispatching call?
1: Brown White 70 Malibu.
0: Copy. 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

0: 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Rescue 24, you'll be responding to a passed out. It's at 848 North Federal Highway, 848 North Federal Highway, Carriva in the lobby, 1041.
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2: birth. Here's Southwest 76th Avenue, ref to a sick person, 1045.
1: 2710 Northwest 11th Place, unit 2 in reference to a hemorrhage, took him to T for nearby hazards, 1045. 1045.
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1: 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Engine 3-7 arrival. We have a 2-vehicle NVA, moderate to heavy damage. All parties appear ambulatory, investigating. Copy. Sunny Delta, Rescue 59. You're going to be responding to a fall within 5020 Downhill Road, Adele and Sam Borger, senior residence, room number 102. Attention,

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0: 6104, passed out. Six 104, rescue 52, you've responded to the pass. 1700 Northwest 30th Avenue, 1700 Northwest 30th Avenue, 1058.

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0: 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Seven eight India, Rescue 34, Engine 36 responding to pass out 5503 mobile. Roman 3.
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0: 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Showing a fire alarm at 1106.
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0: Press mute 37. Vehicle accident with injuries, Panhandle Court, White. Seven eight Echo, Rescue 36, respond to a phone injury, 4640 West Mercer Boulevard, 1107. Rescue 37, accident injuries, West Mercer Park Boulevard, Road 7. Northbound, North of 1107. Cop responding, 1107. Patient fell off his scooter. Also check the MVC for the area this way.
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0: 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They're requesting to down you.
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8: 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We're on scene at a slip and fall at Miramar Regional Aquatic Center. Right now, we're going to be evaluating the patient. 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
3: Rescue 5 is on scene, 26 and Pew Street, we've got a two-vehicle accident, moderate damage. It appears to be out of vehicle, investigating for injuries.
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0: 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On to Pier Street, North Ocean Boulevard. Pier Street, North Ocean Boulevard. They're advising speed to a 51 ETOH patient. Helen hit her head.
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1: you. You're welcome. The regional rescue 22 has a 8-year-old male, Glasgow 3, ETA of 10 minutes. And repeat.
2: Okay.
1: 723. 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And this is 7 repeat. KU pre-alert, Memorial Regional. Rescue 227 has an 8-year-old male with a Glasgow 3, ETA 10 minutes. And it's going to be a 16-year-old. They're rising the shower glass on a foot and a foot injury. At 11:24. 05C Charlie Chessing. Zone, I rescue one will be responding 2056 South Street, reference to Chef Haynes at 11:24.
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0: 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Especially en route. As far as location, I have seen all over the body. We prefer to 1129.
1: That's going to be in reference to a white Range Rover and black Acura SUV. No injuries reported, however, one of the vehicles is missing. 7:30.
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3: 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West 27 A pass out. 11:31.
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1: Rest
0: of the responding. I'll be rest of the responding. You're talking to a
1: 74-year-old male, breathing. Is there a first spot on the call?
0: Engine 1 is on this call as well.
1: You can go ahead and clear it. Engine 1 is on the call.
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1: That was not nearby then. No, sir, that wasn't canceled.
0: I don't know if I'm going to be able to get a question.
1: Thank you, everyone.

Zone 9 golf. Sit person. Oh, 59 Delta. Fall injuries.

0: Brendan 20, you're going to be responding to a sick person at 911 East Oakland Park Boulevard. Check NBC reference from Ms. Hatters, 1152.
1: Christina?
0: Christina, go ahead.
1: Chris, my show is clear from traffic. I'm going to call it fine, so I'll cancel all the units. 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
0: 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Someone's bleeding from nearly what I was going to say. 1153.

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0: 在哪儿？
2: We got a helicopter getting ready to take off behind you. 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

0: Ça va. Peut-être que j'aurais vu glace de mon Andrew. Crystal 12, we risk a 5-2 engine 5-2 point to leak accident with West Atlantic Boulevard, North Caroline Road, West Atlantic Boulevard, North Caroline Road, southbound lane. 1204.
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1: No time, 5-2.
0: Also, the call, they're advising for vehicles are blocking traffic. They have not advised on interest. Do you want me to add any units to the call? I've added to the call.
1: You may have a second rescue intervention and get their advice further.
0: Copy, 1205.
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Per PD on scene, it's 3 vehicles involved. One injury, last three left.

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1: Rescue 9, this is my boat mail across. We'll be here shortly.
0: West 7, Hughes Street, 1210. 7.
1: Yeah, receive response.
0: Responding, 1211, caller advised their mother feel not injured. Also check the engine, the airspace is right.

0: This is Kathy, 38 year in Rockton, the business caller. 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
1: You are responding to a report at 1240 Reynolds with Eckland Avenue, 1240 Reynolds with Eckland Avenue, apartment 2. 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
0: 17. Yeah. Do not repeat.
1: First one, Triangle.
0: Hello? Sergeant Alpha Quick 39. You're going to be responding to a cardiac arrest alongside Rescue 39 at 1101 Northwest 58 Terrace, Waterbridge, 1 Unit 208, 216.
1: You mentioned not having that call, please.
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0: 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A fire alarm 2208 South Cypress Bend Drive 1217.
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1: Come on, go ahead. Where's that mate? Yes. Howard, 1222. Copy. Where's 78 response to fire alarm? 5105 Bay Bear. 1222.
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1: 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Rescue 39, go ahead.
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1: 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You're referring to a two-vehicle accident, 1254.
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1: We're clear and regional. What lines are I going to go?
0: Yes, we are available. 1225. It's Fairbank. Copy, folks. Okay. 72, Delta Rescue 72. You're going to be responding to a back pain at 4661 Northwest. 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
2: Yes, you're chosen route to vehicles. We have moderate damage. We see one victim on the ground, we'll advise.
3: Rescue 6 arrival.
1: No, I think we'll finish that
4: one. EMS 39.
1: EMS 39.
4: Could you advise, PD, there's a disabled Corvette blue Sunrise westbound at the intersection of Pine Island and Trust?
1: Copy. Going
4: westbound, Decker. In the middle lane.
5: You said we were arrival. We both scored and there was a Yorkshire down the channel. Yeah, that's good.
1: 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We'll assist West 4351 Northwest 19th Street, unit number 4, 1228.
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0: 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Smoke 39. 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

0: 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Yeah, Mercy 7A response of following 3011 Northwest 61 Avenue. Also check the NBC for area 6. End November 404 at 1241.
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0: 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It's a 9-year-old male, conscious bleeding. 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

0: Attention Zone 37 Foxtrot, Engine 37 Baton 37 responding to West Open Park Boulevard and West 33rd Avenue. South for near hazards.
1: Route. Nine 37 responding.
0: 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ICP 220, go ahead.
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0: Zone from Fox, Foxconn. Bravo 1 heading. Attention zone 37 for rescue 30. Engine 14 responding to 2412 North 39th Way. Get 104 reference to a pass out to the see for nearby hazards 1244. 7001 West Commercial Boulevard, Lennox from the Lake Memory Care in the lunch area, 1244. 37 Fox Trot, Rescue 30. We're going to be responding to a pass out at 2412 Northwest 39th Way, number 104, 1245.
1: That's very public. What dispatching that?
0: Dispatching.
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3: Five around.
0: Rookie 5, so you're responding. It's going to be referenced to a 35-year-old female having shortness of breath, dizziness, and vomiting. She is conscious of breathing at 1248. 12 Northwest 39th Way. Yes. For reference to a current arrest, WP for your breath, 1248.
4: Engine 37, we're arriving with one vehicle fully involved. We're going to be stretching the line going off center attack mode.
0: Copy.
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0: Copy, Rescue 21, I'll see you around. Copy, sir. So far. Copy, I'll show you around. Go for it. Alright, come to EMS on team.
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0: CPR in progress.
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0: Go for it. Sammy Juliet, accident on the highway.

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0: 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Do you advise Tech 4?
1: 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It's going to be Tech 4.
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2: Right. I'm going to Tech 4.
1: Copy. Yeah, my 17.
0: Okay. 12 to 1. 12 to 1. 12 to 1. 12 to 1.

Park along Industrial Rescue 70s and 70s and 107 responding. They're advising it's a military Humvee that the tire almost flipped over. One person has a scrape on their forehead. We're receiving multiple calls on this. Everything are going to be on the left-hand shoulder. An additional person is advising Turnpike on University off-ramp. A third caller is advising information southbound University off-ramp with a mill that has a head injury. Oh, okay.

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3: 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I'm in Turk Road, with 12 problem with injuries, 1253.
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3: 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I believe we had a visual from the overpass. We'll advise when we arrive.
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3: 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Looks like it's right over top of the bridge. University is. So it looks like 19 units max.
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5: Number 7.
1: Okay. We have a conference to a subject that fell and is bleeding from the arm. He fell from his wheelchair.
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3: Engine 107, on arrival. One upright vehicle, negative on roof damage. We're going to have two soldiers on scene, one moving from large debris field inside of the turnpike. on the Beacon Turnpike command. Was investigating.
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1: Turnpike extension going southbound.
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2: Yes,

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1: Where's that one?
2: We have one 20-year-old male, gash, laceration, back of the skull. Command Firecon, you got a FHP and Road Ranger on route.
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1: There's nothing. We're sounding, if you're up to back in the meter number 8 at 13 on the

0: Rest 19th, engine 107. Go ahead. This is on the extension southbound. Is it going to be east of University or after University? Direct on top of the University overpass, just towards the west of the overpass. The only access is coming from the main turnpike.
1: Understood.
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2: Northwest 42nd Terrace, Unit Foxtrot 208. 4. 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
0: 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Is it dropping?
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2: 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The only information we have was a dark Cadillac SV.
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1: 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It's a 55-year-old female. She's conscious and breathing.

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1: Alpha Romeo 60, Mount Carson breathing, Harrison 11.
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0: 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On the note, this is not going to be his door, for the dog is contained and leashed for someone else that was walking it. The patient is going to be on the track area. Copy, also are you available? 36.
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0: 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Keep engine 17 responding, code 3. We're bunked out. Engine 1, repeat. We have one vehicle fully engulfed. 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Engine 17. It's vomiting blood. He's in the back of the building in the parking lot. 29-year-old male, conscious and breathing, standing next to a black Chevy Silverado.
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0: Sounds like an IV Charlie bed. Bye. But I got 2D50 Pine Needle Court at 1318.
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0: 69 copy, sir. Interrupt 1319.
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7: 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You have a female passing out. 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
2: 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Bravo, risk 220, that is 85, respond trouble breathing, 9053, North Sea Highway, 1322.
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0: 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Patient is a 20-year-old female, she is conscious and breathing, and had 1323.
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1: 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At 179E Southwest 82nd, please. 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
2: Yeah, Tarcom. 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
3: Copy, rescue 111 en route. 40-year-old male, not conscious, breathing. 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
5: Sorry, it's 5-2. I'm arrival in the area. I don't see anything on fire at this time. I'll be establishing command and investigating further with the workers.
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1: Ken.
0: He was having a call back from the caller. We've cleared all the Sheridans. 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
1: Battalion 5-2, the caller advised, go south to enter the construction site. 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
2: Copy. All incoming units, a power line south to the new entrance.
3: Yeah, we're right there.
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0: Rescue one.
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1: 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Pitch on 36 up, engine 41. Swamps a lift, this is 6000 Northwest 77th Avenue.
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0: 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Sentinel 44 C Charlie, enter 44 C 44, responsible for fall injury at the Publix, 8140 West McNabb Road, descend.
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0: 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I'm in trouble breathing at 6816 Southwest 10th Street at 13th Street.
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0: Resting on the route, going to be the eastbound lane. Possible it's over Toyota Corolla versus a brown Jeep. Some driver is a silver Toyota, but a possible shoulder injury. 14-12.
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0: 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Azul 92 Bravo, assault with injuries. Azul 92 Bravo, rescue 92, responding to assault with injuries at 12801 West Sunrise Boulevard. 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
1: Copy, rescue 9-2. Bill has a fire, but someone hit her with something. Farther. 14.
0: 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So PD on the call, too, please.
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3: 14-17. 1401 South 135th Terrace. I've been with Julie at 213 at 1417. Rescue 289.
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3: 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J, 1 says H, so we're trying to get a confirmation.
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0: 3-4, copy.
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0: 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You need our response?
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Delta 57 Bravo, unknown vehicle. Delta. Visual 57 Bravo, Rescue 57, you're responding to unknown medical FI-75 with Oakland Park Boulevard. Somebody at the boat. Copy, Rescue 57. Originally, the caller stated that the medic was laying at the stop sign in the parking lot on the south side, not moving. However, they're assuming he's moving his legs now. It's black male, masculine, white shirt with dreads and short pants. 1436.

Well, 9 India. Pass out. Drive. You're responding to a pass out at 1201 East Commercial Boulevard at the truck call. 14:30. Copy, Rescue 9. It's going to be 48. Correction, Rescue 9 is going to be at the U gas station at 1201 East Commercial Boulevard. It's a 70 UL, conscious and breathing. 1438.

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3: 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You're responding to a residential fire. 3000 Northwest 5th Terrace, 3 Northwest 5th Terrace is a townhouse. 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
3: 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At 114, same traffic, 1441. You're all responding to a fire on the roof of the house.
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0: Tying on to Rosie 51. 3 Alpha seizure. Zone 33 Alpha, Rosie 33, respond to a seizure, 7811, Northwest 15th Court, 1442.
1: 33
0: Tigers, 72nd. Show you're responding, thereby having a seizure, 28 female, conscious and breathing, 1442.
1: There was no tone to the station, but if he had a I know him.
2: Advising, coming out of the attic. Fire for Pompano, 3000 Northwest 5th Terrace.
0: Yes,
2: 1443. More attack 4.
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2: 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Can you check with Papa and see if they're requesting engine 66?
0: Bell 57 Bravo, pass out.
2: Or if they're asking for coverage for one of their stations, maybe.
0: Okay. Boulevard, Epic, 1444. 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
0: Copy, rescue Busman. You're calling reference to a customer that is tail and fainted. We're still waiting for further, 1445. Rescue 57, go ahead. Rescue 57, I'm unaware of that at the moment. This new call is, the only information on here is that a customer is tail and fainted, so I'm unsure if it's related.
3: So it's investigated.
0: 1445.
4: 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We have a two-story residential. 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We're investigating this time. 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
0: 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We just received an update. It's W female, conscious and breathing, both unrelated. Copy, light smoke coming from the rooftop. Doing a 360, working 47.
2: 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It looks like there's roofers doing work on a house. 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
2: Rescue 4 commander within 5 orders. 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Rescue 6-1, we're standing up for you, sir. 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
3: 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Battalion 5-2, I'm arrival, I'll assume 50.
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2: Yep, I'm here. 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
0: All right, standby. We're still investigating. We do have a light haze in the atomic clock wall or the hatch. We're still investigating.
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2: Command.
0: Yes, sir. Can we get a crew to ladder the building? We need to get up there. There's visible smoke coming from the roof. And again, we'll be lighting inside here.
2: Okay,
0: I'll be. Can you guys help me with that?
1: Commercial Boulevard in North University Drive. This one is saying that a vehicle hit a transformer and knocked the power out. However, there's no further information.
4: Hi, copy. Do you have a vehicle description yet?
1: Negative. No vehicle. However, they're also stating that the recording gave them 4987 Northwest 76th Avenue.
2: Facilities are secured recently. I have light smoke coming to the roof even from the Charlie side.
0: Now, command to rescue 251. Can you check on any units and evacuate them, please?
3: And I'll
1: Individual
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0: Good. All right, I'm up in the common clock loft of this apartment. I think it's apartment 2. On the Charlie side, not of this apartment, I do see where the smoke is emanating from. It looks like workers were up on the roof. You got a propane tank up there, so this is where the smoke is from. Well, again, Charlie side, back side of the apartment.
2: Do you guys see any flames or anything?
0: The negative this time, I have no flames, but I do have smoke coming from that backside.
2: Speaking to command, that's where I'm at now on Charlie's side. I have a decent amount of smoke coming from the eaves. I'm with one of the workers. They said they were laying on the already porch. Might have caught some insulation.
0: Copy, that's what it's looking like.
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1: Hey, can you come in? Congress. Let me get up on the roof. Are you going to open it up?
2: I'm on standby and wait till engine 103 finds. Left 161 is making access to the roof right now. I'll go up to the flies also.
1: Alright, because I got smoke coming from the eaves of the roof and then it's working its way down. I have smoke coming out of the wind early side as well.
2: Copy.
0: Warmer.
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0: 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We rescue 27 with you, 56.
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2: Good. Yeah. Yeah, it's mostly smoke. If anything, there's a lot. It's not an active fire. The smoke usually from the wall itself. This is where all the smoke and byproducts are coming from.
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1: Copy, Spectre. I also have FBL. They have a 30-minute DTA.
0: Copy. And Structural Inspector and Red Cross, please.
1: Copy. And I'm going to need a number for Red Cross and how many persons. So, 81 Bravo, guess.
0: We're coming out. Got it. And just stand by on Red Cross. I'm trying to get you a number on people now.
1: Copy.
0: Here, are you speaking with them?
1: Copy.
0: Respond in place of Rescue 78.
1: Copy 278. Rescue 78, I'll show you available. Rescue 278, also check your ABC for the Air 55. The Cessna 17, can you advise on the second half, please?
2: Rescue 5 to the command, Department 1 is clear.
0: You said they were clear?
2: Copy, they're clear.
0: Thank you.
1: Rescue 10 DLE is requesting you to respond to. It's going to be by the escalators Alpha and Bravo gates. Secondhand information. That's all information I have at this time. 12. 5 times 9, 21 is there. Copy, yeah. Engine 3.
3: 3-2, what's that count?
1: It's going to be Tech 5. Are you responding?
3: Oh, you are.
1: I'm sorry, say it again.
0: There were details on this one.
4: Received as a guy leaving one of the house, but then it says gas smell only, odor only. They're still updating, so it's unclear.
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3: 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Still updating.
1: 267 into 281, response chest pain, 1542, Town Center Circle. It's going to be Western Baptist Urgent Care, room 4, check in DT 1515. 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
0: One way.
1: Confirming, is engine 281 in service?
4: Yeah, 281 is in service, one route.
1: And no, it's in a 281 in route. It's going to be, it's a 60-year-old male that's alert, awake, and breathing. Chest pains and pain radiating to the arm. Also checking DC reference firms has been in the area 1515.
0: Alright.
1: I'll return to 13. Nelson, Delta Columbia. Nelson, Delta Rescue 2, clear response on injury at the terminal drive JetBlue Airlines. Between doors 323 and 324 at the ticket count on 16. Fire
0: Rescue 10. Rescue
1: 10, go ahead. Fear of ICLEs, I'll need on the cloud about. It's going to be the same level as the checkpoint. It's a rip curl store by the restrooms near the escalator.
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His ankle, 1518.

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0: There's a smell of propane in the area. There are no propane underground tanks in this residential community. So at this time, we're walking around looking for a source, but it's intermittent. 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
6: Okay. 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

0: 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We'll set up rehab engine 102. The deep commander shade over here.
1: 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I'm going to send rescue 61 and rescue 1 here.
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2: T32 back on it. Keep it down.

0: conference. We're clear from Holy Cross. 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
1: 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I'll show you available. 1527.
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2: Alright.
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3: Hey, that was good for me to say.
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2: 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Vehicle looks like we have the fire in the engine compartment in front of the Junons. The structure is not involved. I'll be in a few.
1: 9358.
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0: 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In SML 35, do you have a unit team?
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0: 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Battalion 2 R35, what resources do you need on team?
2: 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Line pool. Putting water on the fire.
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0: 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Keep those units on scene, you can cancel everybody else.
1: Acknowledge. Run and rescue the team. Squad 29, squad 5 through 6, 429. Time 13, AC 2. You can clear.
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6: And that phone number again is 203-953-1130. Chief, the fire department.
1: 1534.
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1: 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I see him in route at this.
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It's going to be 538-year-old female, Constant Breathing. They're advising that she fell. 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
1: 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First 103, engine 103, engine 52, Lieutenant 61, Inspector 24, be advised, TAC 4 is cleared, TAC 4 is cleared. 1526.
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1: 1547. 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You're responding to a pass out 5558 West Boulevard at the Lucky 7 Alarm. 1547.
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0: 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Rescue 73, you'll be responsible. Pass the 5558 West Oakland Park Boulevard at the Lucky Nail Salon. Gonna be for an unconscious person. PD. It's a 50-year-old male, not conscious, however, is breathing. 5048.
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0: 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It's going to be a post-car issue, and the patient's okay.
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24 Rescue 70 Honda 2900 North 267 at 2900 North 26th Avenue. Run to a 61351. 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Was involved in an accident, now having chest pains. 1351.

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0: 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Elevator alarm. Zone 57 Charlie, engine 73. You're responding to elevator alarm at 2011 Northwest 55th Avenue, 5052. Now I'm based on Bravo fire alarm. Zone 37 Bravo, engine 37 fire alarm, 4000 North State Road 7, Christian Dynamic 1.
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0: 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Ribbon smoke detector. 1753. I think it's a

0: 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I'm just really falling fast.
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0: Rescue 57 has called for a fall and injury. Can you hear me?
1: I hear you clear now.
0: Okay, perfect. So Rescue 57 had a call for a fall injury that they were responding out to. However, PD closed out the call. 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It's pending right now. They don't have any units available.
1: Okay, 57, I copy. But did Rescue 57 advise that a unit leave?
0: Disregard, thank you.

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2: 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You have an accident with the fire on Davy Road and Toscana Drive. 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
1: Fire going on, and be advised in regards to the vehicle with fire, that's the recommendation.
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0: Advisor status?
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0: Acknowledged. 1608.
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1: 2011-55F. That's 1 Northwest 55 Avenue, building 111. I'll have your phone to an accident with injury. 10-5-2, go ahead.
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4: 45 units just got dispatched to a accident with injury. They gave an notification of 6339 Hollywood. It was a crash notification. I'm getting another with injuries now at 6101 Hollywood Boulevard. You know, additional units, or have them advised of the same.
5: Any vehicle description on either?
4: Negative.
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5: Engine 45, copy, en route.
4: En route, the original call came in as a crash notification. They could hear someone saying, are you okay? Then a female top answer questions. The second call came in at 6101 Boulevard. They got their location was the plane of her back was hurting.
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4: 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Engine 105, respond to 15th Avenue, Monroe Street, 15th Avenue, Monroe. Reference to an accident with injuries at 1614.

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2: Arrival in the area, don't see an accident at the moment. We're going westbound on the Hollywood Boulevard. He's out on Hollywood Boulevard investigating.
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0: 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Responding to a seizure, 1200 South Federal Highway, 1200 South Federal Highway, St. Coleman's Church. TD requesting you step it up, 1629. 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
0: 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Which is in Bremen, 1646. Responding to 1970 North Federal Highway, 1970 North Federal Highway. 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
0: Person you're responding to 848 on Federal Highway, 848 on Federal Highway, Covila Health Center, 47.
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2: 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Different quarters.
0: I got you, 6.65. 5.9, it's good for... Good for patient that is conscious and breathing. They're advising his oxygen levels are in the 90s. He's starting to breath, allergic to mangoes, and his throat is itchy. 1556.

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1: 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Zone 19 Charlie. Entrapment, vehicle flip over.
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1: 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Zone 19 Charlie, rescue 70, rescue 33 and 70 and 17 Charlie 19. Respond to a rollover at 1800 Island Drive. Allow you to respond over to attack 4, attack 4, 1704.
2: 919 arrive on that arrow.
3: 1705. 1705. 23, it's going to be a Christmas. Miramar, we request a possible rollover at 1800 Island Drive. 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One over at Winchester.
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0: S19 is arrival. We had a two-car motor vehicle accident. We do have one car SUV on its roof. The other car and all of it's with the ambulatory. The rest of them are not going to be in command mode.
1: 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So your arrival is 709.
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1: 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I'm coming out of suicide.
2: Red one, we got a train delay. We advise the gates are down, but there's no train going. I think it's a sample mask open for a little bit, for a little while now.
1: 1713. There's something hurts. Rescue 72 responding. Caller advised. Subject possibly overdosed. 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Advised the patient was released from a 6-day Baker Act. PD has the call as well. Advised the safe to enter 1713.
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0: 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This is Alan Berry 7 Charlie Rescue 37 Diabetic 3370 Northwest 47th Terrace, Psalms Care Center 1715.
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0: Rescue turning in route, 76-year-old male having low blood sugar. Became nonverbal, not responding, conscious and breathing at this time. Going to be in the north ring, room 304, window 1716. This is 16. 1716.

0: resulted in an alpha boy injury. Zell 59 Alpha, Engine 5-9, here's Bonnie Shelfall, injury at 3050 North University Drive at the Car Wash Cafe, 1717. Pound 60 Bravo, rescue 1960, fall injury, 26th Diplomat Parkway, that's in, room 2225, 1717.
1: Yeah, the train tracks are down this time. 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Do you have you might need to put another rescue on this call for now on the other side of the track from the east side, as well as the engine back on the call.
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0: 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Acknowledge. 7319. 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
0: 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You're responding to a 24-year-old female conscious breathing, having a sickle cell crisis, chest pain.
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1: 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We received an update. 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
1: 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This is all 30 Bravo injuries. Not a 731. Zone 7 Bravo electrical hazard. Zone Bravo electrical hazard 725 Northwest First Court 1731. 1731.
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1: 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It's going to be a burgundy Toyota Sequoia and a gray Dodge pickup. Currently unknown injuries are still waiting for further.
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0: 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Wired to the top of the Dodge in the westbound lane, 21st. 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

0: Rescue 30. Hawkins appears to be. Hawkins are out, denying injury.
1: Copy. All occupants out, denying injury. 37. District 30, copy. The arrival in the airport. Model 77.
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1: 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Zone 51 Charlie, 6 person. 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
1: And Oshkosh 37 Route FMC, 1540. We're having two subjects deciding that they're on 26 and 7 right.
2: Copy that. Thank you.

0: 7.
1: It's a 7 o'clock. Into 7, go ahead.
0: Okay, we located this one down. We don't have any active fire, any sparking, any arcing. You can have FTNL respond. We're at the corner of Northwest 8th and Northwest 1st Court.
1: Copy, Northwest 8th and Northwest 1st Court. You need to make it.
0: Yes, please. Also, if we can have maybe Hallandale Community Service 8 also respond here for some neighborhood traffic control.
1: I'm sorry, you need a service to aid or outreach?
0: Yeah, just for traffic in this neighborhood area.
1: Copy.

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1: Roger, 114 around North Broward, 7243. Hey, no, I just want to go ahead and show you a route. Well, you're going to be responding for a smoke detector for zone 5. 1743.

0: 10, 9, 10, 8, 10, Battalion 10, Battalion 6, Battalion 17, keep responding for Over 52 at 4150 Southwest 12 Terrace. All units switch up going route and arrival in main, switch over to TAC 11.
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0: 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I just wanted to communicate, make sure that you are aware.

0: 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Thank you.
1: 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I'm going to handle that call. 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
1: Brazil 57 Alpha accident. Brazil 57 Alpha 257.57 Battalion 57. You're responding to an accident on West Oakland Park Boulevard and Northwest 56th Avenue.
2: 73.
1: Copy, Rescue 57. It's going to be a red vehicle. And it's over unknown injuries at this time.
3: So she's going to be in the back of business with employees.
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1: 7255. 85
0: copy. It's going to be a 1 year old. It's going to be call for race 10-1, but they're going to switch over the PAC number, and they're going to patch PAC 7 and call for
1: race 10-1. Copy. And what was the reference? Are you going to give me the particulars?
0: It's in reference labor breathing.
2: Battalion 6, I'm arrival. I'm going to get 100 to support the emergency.
3: District 30, traffic delay. Copy, traffic delay. 1756. Copy, record license, traffic 1756. I'm sorry,
2: Mr. Taylor. Staging confirmed on this channel?
3: Yes, sir.
2: Great, thank you.
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5: 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Battalion is aware.
3: 1757. Air max reported. Minor damage. Occupants here to be at the front of the copy. 767.
7: Last
3: unit,
7: repeat. Continue to hold the 10 units until we make contact with the pilot and see if any further assistance needed. Go ahead and release all the outside units and units at stage.
8: Copy, hold it with 10 units, release all of the units. 77.
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9: 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This black vehicle right here?
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9: 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Did Tiny Check car come?
0: Sorry, sir.
9: What's the status of Rescue 10's patient in, they make patient contact yet?
0: They have patient contact. Rescue 10 of us.
9: 1527, over here.
1: This is awake. Soon later. We don't need that.
0: Okay. Have a time, Santa.
9: I copy. Thank you.
0: You're welcome. I'm... Okay.
11: Engine 06, we're about back on me.
9: We're going to pass 7 to all the units on scene. We're going to move over here for the bus line.
1: You try themselves.
11: I'm the patient.
0: Yeah.
11: Copy. Can you make call back in for with a nurse? For the related units.

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0: Copy, and you said 1 year old, correct?
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0: That's 1 year old, correct?
3: Yes, sir.

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3: 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I'm heard of Zone 1 over Dothan. 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
0: Can you get a call back? Trying to get a more precise location. We had a pretty broad search. We can't find anything.
1: Copy. Stand by.
3: So that's interesting. I think I see somebody with him in that ship there.
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1: Copy.
0: RC 6, how far now?
1: Go ahead.
0: Yeah, and more than there, if I'm medical, you don't see me, we're going to be available.
1: Copy, returning 1810.
2: Right here, you're on the way now.
1: Carl. RC 6, copy, patient contact.
0: Thanks, Tim. Thank you, Tim.
1: Thank you, Tim.
0: Yes, sir, I'm not the only one.
1: Copy, all right.
0: Everyone out.
1: Somebody want to show you responding. It's rough. 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It's a parking lot. I don't know what's wrong with them. It's a white male, blue shirt, black pants, about 27 years of age. Feels fine, but he's still laying on the asphalt.
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1: 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Right.

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3: 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You can give us that call for Palace Street. So this morning.
0: Copy. Zone 27, Echo, testing. Engine 6 is affirmative. I'm putting engine 206 on the call. Engine 206 showing you around. Engine 6 not showing you available. Thank you. I'm putting some echo over to 27, engine 2 is sustained. 5701 Southwest 41st Street, 1822.
1: 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Tamarack Gardens, Building 4, Unit 21,
0: 1822. My 67, Bobby. Shawnee Echo. It's going to be a female having chest pains and trouble breathing. 24-year-old female conscious of breathing. 1822. Engine 27, showing you level. 1822.
1: Resident route. The address may be 9854 West McNabb Road, but we have an approximate location of 99 West 68th Place. And I'm assuming it's for a blood pressure, 22

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1: Yeah, I have it for building 4, second floor, unit 214.

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1: 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Reference to an accident within 3 at 1828.
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1: 1829.
0: Yes, sir, when you go back,
1: Oswald. Is the officer responding?
0: Mr. Terrell, copy the call.
1: 829.

0: 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Gonzales 73 Alpha 2, engine 33, you're responding to radar alarm at 5565 North University Drive. It's going to be the Westgate Building 2, 1830.
1: Right, I'm sure you're responding. I'm sure you're responding. It's going to be a blue Honda CRV versus a female on the scooter. She is sitting on the ground crying, says her leg, conscious and breathing, 30-year-old.

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0: 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We open up elevator 6. There's nobody trapped. And they also check all cameras inside the convention center and the elevators. Nobody's trapped. Any shows available?
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1: 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I'm in the area. 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

0: 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And he's advising it's going to be closer to the Wendy's and the Baker's Flower Store.
1: 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We're looking at the accident. It's going to be on Price. Turning around. 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
1: 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We have to remember park the blocks before us. 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
0: 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Sorry, Bravo, I'll help read it. I'm a rescue daddy, response level for you, 2551 West 41st Ave, apartment 408, 1838.
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0: 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Is there a question? Attention on ATC Charlie Rescue Team. Respond to the sick person. 6095 Northwest 8th Street, 1848.
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0: 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Zone 1030, one rescue 103, engine 103, hit and run injuries are responding to North Dixie Highway, Northeast 33rd Street, Dixie Highway, Northeast 33rd Street. 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It's a house. 1853. 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

0: 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You can pass.
1: Perfect.
0: 30 confirming your route to Brar.
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0: Copy, so human rattle, checker MDC officer safety flag in the area, female having severe pains, 1856.

0: 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No, 45 Rescue 245, respond to 6101 Garfield Street, 6101 Garfield Street, apartment number 4, reference to that scene at 1857.
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0: Are you giving me a lock-off callback?
2: 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I'm going to switch to Info, see if they have an updated apartment. We're making landline.
0: Bravo, Bravo.
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1: We're the Titan 7 on scene. They're going to wait now. We're getting clear.
0: Copy, engine 7. 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
2: Is that time off?
0: $18.59.

0: don't even have to be so personal. First, may I respond to the sick person in the village? It's going to be 13705 Southwest 12. It's Suffolk B Bravo 106 at 1901. 1901.
1: I did a history on the phone number. I have a call here from earlier today, I believe, at 10:39 in the morning. It shows that I'm going to be apartment 104.
2: We're at 74 now.
3: Sorry, you're fine. It's going to be a 6-year-old male conscious and breathing that's out at 19. So the ticket that we have in for SPNL?
0: That's right. It was the wire that we in SPNL unit.
3: Okay, we want them to come.
0: That's a permit. Thank you.
1: No problem. Let me know too.
3: 1-1, I'm sending Office of Access. Just read that.
4: Engine 31, please.
3: 2-45 Ryan. 5-9-2-0. 2-0. Engine 31. Engine 31, so you're responding. It's going to be reference to a black vehicle with vehicle, they're rising. So the other vehicle, but the other vehicle has seen a kid crying, comes to be a passerby. Also, check your NBC Fox to safety hazard in the area.
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9: 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You're responding to 1621 Ocean Boulevard, 1621 North Ocean Boulevard, the sky by the street, apartment 38, 1904.
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Zone 10302, rescue 103, hemorrhage ring to 3011 Northeast 12th Terrace. 3011 Northeast 12th Terrace is a house. 1905.

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1: 345,
2: I got 1-19-06. Rescue 1031, arrival on scene. We have two vehicles, minor damage. We have a Newmar rescue unit on scene as well. 45 on injury.
1: 1907.
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1: 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You're responding assault with injuries, 2653 West Atlantic Boulevard. 653 West Atlantic Boulevard. 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

0: 178 Hotel, residential fire alarm. 178 Hotel, Clinton 78, calling 15-15. It's going to be a residential fire alarm. 6717 Northwest Street, 6717 Northwest 60 Street. And check your MVP for the two officers in the area, 1911.
1: Name. It's going to be 36 Road and steering time. 11.
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2: It shows they just arrived now. I'll advise momentarily.
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1: Alright, 19. 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
2: B-72 Bravo. Elevator alarm. 19 Delta, 29.9, Battalion 9. They're responding to 101 Northeast 41st Street, the entrance gate, represent accident with injuries. Zone 72 Bravo, N59. You're responding to 9761 Sunrise Lakes Boulevard, Sunrise Lakes Building 146, Repetitor Alarm, 1918.
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1: Hey, Mr. Walsh, is this an injury?
0: Mr. Walsh, the caller advising a parent went into the center of the city, assaulted or possible child. Unknown on injuries. Situation is under control. I don't have no further.
1: Copy. Assisted injuries, I'm thinking of us.
0: Okay. 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

0: 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You're being dispatched to Northwest 31st Avenue, Northwest 13th Street. 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
1: Force breaker.
0: Stand by, just one.
2: Engine 19, respond to strange odor, 6730 Harbor Drive, entry, time of call 1924. Rescue 4, go ahead.
1: Good evening, Mr. Arco. 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Please, sir, rescue.
0: Copy, 1924.
3: Copy, District 30, 1924. 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
4: Battalion 57, I copy the call. Show me monitoring. Also, dispatch BSO PV, northbound lane is busy for BSO, and advise Battalion 37 that we're running an MPC in his zone.
0: Acknowledge Battalion 57, stand by just one.
5: I'm trying to back with a fall injuries. North 24th Avenue on Freedom Street, 1925.
1: 5 copy.
5: 1925.

0: flagrant off.
1: So she got answered. How can be reference to a patient that failed colonized were on the scooter and the male failed their conscious and breathing. Very 1926.

0: Pullman's on arrival. We have two black sedans. Look, monitored damage. Occupants appear to be out. We'll advise on injuries.
1: Acknowledge.
2: Six. First one final clear.
1: 1976.
0: Okay, you can cancel District 30.
1: Any copy clear? 1927. Zone 20 Delta, pass out.
2: 19.
1: Rescue 9, go ahead.
3: Can you add a Minnesota DLA unit to this call and the subject just wants to make a report?
1: Acknowledge, stand by this one.
3: PD on scene. All redirected to the rescue.
1: Acknowledge. Zone 20 Delta, 20. You're responding to 5233 North Andrews Avenue. Reference to pass out. 1927.
4: 1927.
1: Last unit, repeat your last 10.

0: Ranger 19's arrival. I'm supporting multi-families. We'll be investigating.
1: 28.
2: Okay.
1: Clint 110, go ahead.
2: We're going to have two subjects here. Hopefully there's a third vehicle. We're going to go investigate.
1: Acknowledgement 110,
3: 1928. 957, I copy up the East Coast.
1: Acknowledge 1928.
0: Press C port and run.
4: 10-9-11-0-0, Sportsman Drive.
1: For an elderly male who fell off his bike and passed out. Maybe a 76-year-old male, conscious and breathing. 29.
2: Go on, Tim.
1: Clint 110, go ahead.
2: What vehicle? Any injuries?
1: Acknowledge, 1929. 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
2: Rockland,
1: 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In Rockland, 1830. Pass 289 Arrival Hospital. 30. Rescue 92, go ahead.
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1: 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Copy, Quint 2,
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0: They'll do on my on all medical. Don't be one, Mike, 431 First Johnson, Auto Medical, 3031 Johnson Street, Young Dollar, 1935.
1: Call coming in as an accident with injuries, possibly a hit and run. Caller, license, vehicle, gone on arrival, unknown reference on injuries, then advising head injuries. The caller's car, or the car that was hit, is a white Audi parked at the Marathon. PD to call. And they have dispatched, they have units en route. 1936.
2: Sorry, but you heard
0: them call? Advising of a male that's passed out in the middle of the walkway at the entrance of the store. We have no further. PD also has a call. Sitcom, the icon that he is reading.

0: Yes, 20 left, also from.
1: City 1 copy responding. It's going to be a 8-year-old male, not conscious. He is feeding, but also advising that there is a lot of alcohol bottles next to the patient. Also, see a tag for an officer safety tag for the area as well as 1937. Contact rescue 245. Your radio was muffled. That was Memorial Regional?
2: Yes. Memorial Regional Hospital 3 Medical.
1: Matthew 38.
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2: 4, fire alarm, you're responding to 412 Northeast 10th Avenue, 412 Northeast 10th Avenue. John Vera,
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0: on, right on. Did you repeat your last?
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0: 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Reports going to be for a sick person, 610 Southwest 75 Ave. 610 Southwest 75 Ave. Check out MBC for the two officers based in the area, 1955.
1: Zone 23, Alpha 14, India 23, you're being dispatched to 4111 Southwest 25th Street at Meadowbrook, apartment 109, reference unknown medical, 1956.
2: 214 responding.
0: No. 7-year-old not conscious but breathing, has been lethargic and vomiting all day and no hydration all week. 1956.
1: No further info. 1956. 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
3: Rescue 27, fire comm, it's going to be fire station 27, 2610, Southwest 40th Ave, West Park. 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
0: Rescue 44, engine 44, also be advised that the signal did change to a pass out. They're also advising that the mother is not conscious, but his breathing sounds like she is snoring. 1956.
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You're responding to line that got caught on a gravel tank. Heard sparks. 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They're scared to get out.

0: Rescue 2275, home.
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0: 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I'm still waiting for our alarm number before I walk in.
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1: Rescue 44 arrivals, 20,